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On 34, Steel Metal Road. 91-year-old male. 12. Attention reading 17 Bravo 1. Reading 34, Steel Metal Road. 91-year-old male. 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

channel, just found number 7, Bridgeview Terrace. 36-year-old male, false head strike. 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
0: Your R5 for Plymouth, your second R5. 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

Not much of an update for you, 804 right now. They're still working on extrication on the primary victim. And it sounds like there's going to be some other superficial injuries, as well as some more moderate injuries amongst one party.

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Good Coach Name, along with Stump Rosmetic, 1 respond, 217 Hagen Machine Road, 72-year-old female, cardiac arrest, 9 Delta 1. Repeating, 217 Hagen Machine Road, 72-year-old female, cardiac arrest, 9 Delta 1. South Street and Stonebridge Lane, cross streets, 2244.

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CLVMS, you requested on an ALS response, 291 Federal Road, Rivermere, Brookfield, apartment 113, for the 73-year-old male, followed a head strike, bleeding from the head, patient is conscious and alert. That's CLVMS, you requested on an ALS response, 291 Federal Road, Rivermere, Brookfield, room 113, for the 73-year-old male, followed a head strike, bleeding from the head, patient is conscious and alert. Time of dispatch, 23:31.

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1: WPGL 616, WPGL 623, WPGL 477. Let's just kind of dispatch, don't trying to get dispatchers 40, 45, 47, 66, and 76.

0: LCD Goshen 8, returning to headquarters, stay please, in charge.
1: Christian, you play with the same number to stay please, 0003.

an Milford ambulance code 1 respond to the area of 38 Barker Road for the motor vehicle accident. 29 Bravo 5 at 123. Milford ambulance code 1, respond to number 38 Barker Road for the motor vehicle accident. CDM chain requesting an eval for question head injury. Time of dispatch 1:24.

0: Negative, sir.
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0: EMS 1, did you copy that?
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0: We're clearing the scene. No need for you to respond. Nobody's here.
1: Received. Washington A2 standing down. 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
2: Terminate for Washington A1, 63.

Response, 246A Federal Road, Village of Brookfield Commons, room 320, for the 96-year-old male, followed a head strike. Patient is alert and oriented. That's Brookfield EMS. You're requested on a VLS priority response. 246A Federal Road, Village of Brookfield Commons, room 320, for the 96-year-old male, followed a head strike. 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

Well, City 2, Winsted Fire, response number 480, Mean Street, the YMCA. Smoke detector sounding 52 Charlie 3. Repeating, 480, Mean Street, the YMCA. Smoke detector sounding 52 Charlie 3. Cross streets are going to be Union Street and High Street. Timeout 540.

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0: ambulance, code 1. 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New Milford ambulance, code 1. Respond to 25 Old State Road, unit Bravo. The back house on the property. For the 68-year-old female, conscious breathing, chest pain, 10 Delta 4. Time now, 7:37, cross street at Danbury Road.
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0: for Dan Millum, code 1, second call. 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
1: Unit 4, we're in the area of staging.
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0: 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I can't remember if I acknowledged you, so I acknowledge you.
1: 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You're clear at 820.

0: 7 AML Code 1. Respond to the outside of 48 Bank Street. 41-year-old male, conscious breathing seizure, 12 Charlie 3. Code 1. Respond to outside of 48 Bank Street. 41-year-old male, conscious breathing, seizure, 12 Charlie 3, Cross Street, Main Street, and Railroad Street. Time now, 8:52.
1: This is Agent 1.
0: Agent 1.
1: We are still at the hospital doing NARC, waiting for my partner to come back. We'll be in a room in a few minutes.
0: I'm acknowledging at 8:52.
2: Medic 1, I am in
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0: Roger, 854.
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Salisbury Ambulance respond in the area of number 230 Housatonic River Road for the 70-year-old male fall off a bicycle, conscious and breathing, 30 Bravo 1. Repeating, 230 Housatonic River Road, area of 70-year-old

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1: Northflow Kirku, go ahead.
0: All units are clear, returning.
1: Roger, Northflow Kirku, all units clear, returning at 933.

LCD 2, Salisbury Ambulance, second tone. Respond in the area of 230 Housatonic River Road. 70-year-old male fall off a bicycle. Conscious and breathing, 30 Bravo 1. Time for your second tone, 935.

LC2, Winston Ambulance, Northwest Medic 3, respond to 39 Gay Street, apartment 10. 67-year-old female, abdominal pain, conscious and breathing, 1 Charlie 6. Repeating, 39 Gay Street, apartment 10. 67-year-old female, abdominal pain, conscious and breathing, 1 Charlie 6. Cross streets are going to be K-Sav and Chestnut Street. Time out, 9:30.

LC2, Salisbury Ambulance, 3rd Tone, Falls Village Ambulance, Mutual Aid, response in the area of number 230, Housatonic River Road, 77-year-old male, fall off a bicycle, conscious of breathing, 30 Bravo 1. Repeating, in the area of number 230, Housatonic River Road, 70-year-old male, fall off a bicycle, conscious of breathing, 30 Bravo 1. Cross streets are going to be Wildcat Hollow Road and Sugar Hill Road, timeout, 936.

0: 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Cover your second tone, 940.
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0: 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Repeating, in the area of 230 Housatonic River Road, town of Salisbury, 70-year-old male fall off a bicycle, conscious and breathing, 30 Bravo 1. Cross streets are going to be Wildcat, Hollow Road, and Sugar Hill Road. Timeout, 943. Okay, Unit 1's en route at 943. LC is Salisbury 6-1.
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0: 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LCD is Salisbury 6-1. 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

Hotel. Yours has the dealer standard response. 101 Laurel Hill Road in the Overland Crossing Complex. Apartment number D101 for the 81-year-old female with injuries from a fall. No head strike, conscious and alert at this time. Proceeding Brookfield to Brookfield EMS personnel. You're requested. Dealer standard response. 101 Laurel Hill Road at the Overland Crossing Complex. Apartment number D101 for the 81-year-old female, injuries from a fall, no head strike. Conscious and alert at this time. Your cross streets are going to be Station Road and North Mountain Road. Time now, 10:04.

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Stage in the area, 79 Wellers Bridge Road, 71-year-old female, EVP. Repeating, Rockford Dispatch, Rockford Ambulance, need to respond. Prior to BLS, stage in the area, number 79 Wellers Bridge Road, cross of River Rock and Rocky Mountain Road, for 71-year-old female, EVP, 1025.

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1: the radio receiver. 234, can you transport, or no?
0: Yeah, necessary, but we're going to need a driver. 247, driver.
1: Received.

0: schizophrenia was responding number. Somebody on Willowsburg Road, which is a 71-year-old female psychiatric. Repeating, Roxbury ambulance response number, 79 at Willows Bridge Road. 71-year-old female. Suicidal ideations, psychiatric. Alright, 240 the rig, 234 stating at the scene. Additional orders needed to flee the cruiser's driver, 1028.
1: I didn't get any of that.
2: Per troop dispatch, she is calm. You can clear into the scene. They are responding.
3: Yeah, I'm a neutral. Okay, cool.
4: Yeah.

responsibility to complete the crew for numbers 99 of Weller's Bridge Road, 71-year-old female psychiatric. Routine response. 79 of Weller's Bridge Road, 71 female psychiatric. Good driver responsibility to complete the crew, 240 to the rig, 234 at the scene, 1030. Third tone.

Arrow City 2 Covert First Responders and Winstead Ambulance responding to over 407 Covert Road. Metal alarm, no patient contact, 32 Bravo 2. Repeating 407 Covert Road, town of Covert. Metal alarm, no patient contact, 32 Bravo 2. Cross streets are going to be town line and Novak Road. Timeout 10:32.

Oklahoma City 2, Colebrook First Responders, your second tone, respond to number 407, Colebrook Road. No alarm, no facing contact, 32 Bravo 2, time of your second tone, 10:35.

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Repeating, 186 Belden Street, Pine Grove Association, for the power line burning at the pole, 55 Bravo 3. Cross streets are going to be Sand Road and Pine Grove. Timeout, 10:37.

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0: Here, we're going to, this is going to be transferred to the Milford Place. It's Neat Henry. 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
1: 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I do have an active fire on the primary about a half mile in at 186.
2: Received. Would you like us to drop a Lakeville line into Falls Village, Cole?
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0: 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PD is not on scene yet. Stage for PD. Your cross streets are going to be Flux Road and North Mountain Road. Time now, 1100.

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1: 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Car 1 off command, ops will be on scene 1.
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Cross Street, Bradbury Road, Woodchuck Lane, Crouch 1201.

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Repeating, 6 Swanson Road for the 84-year-old male, coughing and dehydration, with COPD, conscious and breathing, 26 Delta 1. Cross streets are going to be the town line and dead end, timeout 1306.

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1: Top of Wallen Hill, take a right. That's Stowe Road. 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That's awesome. Copy Wallen Hill.

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Brookfield Dispatch on the air, EMS is requested. 106 Federal Road, BJ's, inside the store by membership for a 30-year-old female, post seizure. Repeating, EMS is requested. 106 Federal Road, BJ's Wholesale, inside the store in front of membership for the 30-year-old female, post seizure. Patient is conscious and alert this time. Cross street to Candlewood Lake Road, CNALS response time 1314.

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0: Amos 41, requested to respond to Faith Church, number 600 Danbury Road, for the 60-year-old female, conscious and breathing, alter mental status, hypertension, not alert, 19 Delta 1. Amos 41, requested to respond to Faith Church, number 600 Danbury Road, for the 60-year-old female. She's conscious and breathing, alter mental status, hypertension, now alert, 19 Delta 1. She'll be located at the south entrance to the church, crossroads of Crossroads and the Brookfield Town Line, 1345.
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LLC2 Bantam Fire, on an area of 828 Bantam Road, the parking lot behind the building, for the person locked in the vehicle, 53 Bravo 1. Repeating, 828 Bantam Road, parking lot behind the building, person locked in the vehicle, 53 Bravo 1. Cross streets are going to be Doyle Road and Vanderpool Ave. Timeout, 1430.

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Repeating, EMS is requested. 26 Surrey Drive, 75-year-old male with a bowel issue and swollen feet. 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

0: 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Apartment 11, I is an indigo. 83-year-old female, difficulty breathing, conscious of breathing 6, Delta 2. Cross streets are going to be Horse Street and Allen Road. Timeout, 1440.
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0: 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Your response into Torrington has been canceled. We'll see you clear 1447.
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0: ambulance respond. Sharon Turnpike and Old Middle Street for the fall. Unknown situation, 17 Bravo 4. Repeating, Sharon Turnpike and Old Middle Street for the fall. Unknown situation, 17 Bravo 4. Timeout, 1447.
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1: 13, Don, go ahead.
0: 13, be advised, our caller was across the street. They said your patient got up, appears to be walking towards the theater.
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Del City to hot solo, car one.

0: Brookfield EMS, stand by, second call, second crew unit.
1: Ocean 10, go ahead. Everything is good at this location, we can terminate the call. Let's see, it has been terminated at 1457.
0: To walk. The garage door entry code is in the narrative. European Brookfield EMS personnel, say second call, second crew needed to respond. Number 19, Signal Hill Road, 78-year-old female, dizzy, elevated BP, unable to walk. Garage door code is in the narrative. Your time, 1458.

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to Winston Ambulance Response to number 180 Old North Road, town of Park Hampstead. 79-year-old female, general weakness, conscious of breathing, 26 Alpha 5. Repeating, 180 Old North Road, town of Park Hampstead. 79-year-old female, general weakness, conscious

LCD-2, Harrington Ambulance, Harrington Fire, respond to number 171, Woodchuck Lane, carbon monoxide alarm sounding 52 Bravo 1. Repeating 171, Woodchuck Lane, carbon monoxide alarm sounding 52 Bravo 1. Cross streets are going to be Cobble Road and Meadowview Drive, timeout 1522.

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0: You also got engine 3 responding. You want them on the cold?
1: Yeah, affirmative. If 3 responding, you can have 7 staging center of town.
0: LT to Westside Rescue 7. You copy staging the center of town?
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0: Sharon Fire, respond 337 Cornwall Bridge Road. Motor vehicle accident, unknown injury, 77 Bravo 4. Repeating, 337 Cornwall Bridge Road. Motor vehicle accident, unknown injury, 77 Bravo 4. Cross streets are going to be Mitchelltown Road and Butter Road. Timeout, 1535.
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1: Receive, be advised, they're now reporting it's a rollover. We're adding ALS. Northbound Medic 5, respondent to Sharon, the area of 337 Cornwall Bridge Road, before a rollover motor vehicle accident, which reported injury, 77 Delta 4, cross streets Mitchelltown Road and Butter Road, time now.

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1: LCD, Sharon Emels is on scene. As reported, we do have one vehicle on its roof. We'll get back to you.
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1: 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We're going to be evaluating. 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
0: Heavy static on your transmission, and I copied that negative extrication parties are out.
2: Sheriff Squad 3, Car 5 responding.
0: Sheriff Squad 3, Car 5 responding, 1542.
1: Be advised, we're between two corners right by a red bar.
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0: Cecilia, Huntington, West Side, Rescue 7.
1: Yeah, read you.
0: Roger.
1: I'll be on command. You clear the ambulance as well.
0: Roger. 1543.
2: Negative taken.
0: You're cleared by command, 662.
2: 662, cleared by command. You can terminate for Arlington.
0: Received. We'll terminate with a standby. 1543.

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0: 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Engine 6 to command, where do you want me for diversion?
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1: Go ahead.
0: Are you going to be ALS or BLS to Sharon?
1: ALS.
0: Roger.

0: Howard, can we?
1: There's CO readings of 2-8 in the house. The house has been ventilated and cleared. Homeowner has been advised, and all units are clear.
2: Received 28 parts per million. House has been ventilated. All units clear. 1600.

0: ambulance. You're being requested to respond number 20 South Main Street for the two-car NBA with injuries. 29 Bravo 1. Milford Ambulance, code 1. We request to respond number 20 South Main Street for the two-car MVA with injuries. Your cross street is Bridge Street and Middle Street. It's going to be 29 Bravo 1. Time of dispatch 1602.
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0: Good start, the second ambulance. This way, cold response.
1: Roger.
2: Medic 1 on scene.
1: Medic 1 on scene, 1609. 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Unit 1 is being requested as a scene of a two-car MVA. Two parties with leg injuries. You're being requested by Unit 4. Time to dispatch 1610.

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Cancel Unit One. Roger, Medic One. 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

0: Medic one. Medic one. I'll be clear. Car is going to have a transport and a refusal.
1: 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Unit 4 is going to have a transport and a refusal, 1617.

0: 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Also, the back and quarters off the air, you can terminate for share an ambulance.
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City 2, Bantam Ambulance, response to number 7, Breezy Knoll. 81-year-old male on the fall, conscious and breathing, 17 Alpha 2. Repeating, 7, Breezy Knoll. 81-year-old male on the fall, conscious and breathing, 17 Alpha 2. Cross streets are going to be North Shore Road and the dead end, timeout 16, 57.

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tone test at 1800 hours on Southwest Johnson. Your EMS squad for this evening will be squad C Charlie at 1800 hours. 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

We'll see. East Harlem first responders respond to number 92 South Road. 83-year-old male on a fall. Conscious and breathing 17, Bravo 4. Repeating, 92 South Road. 83-year-old male on a fall. Conscious and breathing 17, Bravo 4. Across streets are going to be Walnut Hill Road and Sunset Road. Route 1816.

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0: Capital City 2, Banner Man Ambulance, Northwest Medical 1, response number 7, Breezy Knoll. 81-year-old male, unconscious, is bruised. Delta 2. Repeating, sit up, Breezy Knoll. 81-year-old male, single episode, not conscious, is breathing. 31, Delta 2. Cross streets are going to be North Shore Road and the dead end. Timeout, 1842.
1: Last unit.

0: 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For 7, Breezy Knoll.
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Repeating, 7, Breezy Knoll, cardiac arrest, 81-year-old male, 9-1. Cross streets are going to be North Shore Road and the dead end. Your rescue is requested, 1845.

Yeah, we are 44 to the scene, 1845. 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
1: You are requested at 115 Federal Road at Tile America in the parking lot for the approximately 55-year-old female eval, PD units on scene. 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It's going to be in the parking lot. 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